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What's up? What's up show me ugly page kaçtı? I feel good. Ziya, I feel good a show dedicated to the lovers of Western music. Zara sa intezar dete rahe pyar har dil ki dhadkan ko dhadkate raho mere yaar.

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3: So my dear friends, here is the roar of Western music. I'm Chuck Zeus and I welcome you all to this beautiful journey of Western music. For next 1 hour, you'll be rocking and grooving to these Western vibes. So yeah, it's a show dedicated to the lovers of Western music, we named I Feel Good.
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0: So, this bad boy hopes that you are enjoying this lovely and beautiful journey of Western music. By the way, let me remind you, if you have just turned on the radio sets, you are driving, you are sitting at home, working. So, baby, you are tuned into the hottest frequency of Kashmir. This is Radio Chinar, I'm Zeus, and this is a Western musical show we get to you Tuesdays and Fridays. This is I Feel Good, and one of the listeners, Shabnam, had sent us a beautiful message that every Indian should be whole. Yes, it's about the children, and it says that alert Indian, children under age 5 should not eat these 5 foods or it could take their lives. So, God forbidden, may it never happen, but it's kind of a reminder or it's kind of warning that parents should not provide these kind of foods to their wards. And first on the list is noodles, and noodles often may cause children to miss important nutrients needed for healthy growth and development. That's for sure, because noodles, they fill up the stomach, and you know those toddlers, they have those little tummies, they can get stuffed with a little bit of it. And a pack of noodles, recently I saw this controversy on Instagram where an influencer was saying that she dropped the packet of noodles in the water, and she was showing that there are insects swimming around, and that was in the noodles, of course, because you never know, not everybody is bad, but sometimes it gets over the shelf life, and that's

what creates the mess in the packets. And the second on the list is chocolates. Too much chocolates can increase tooth problems and reduce a child's appetite for healthy foods that support growth. Yeah, like chocolates are fine, but it has to be quality chocolates. And for kids, it may create that sugar, insulin or something resistance. I don't know what medically it is actually, but not being a doctor, but it is something. Sugar is something that should be kept away from the children, because getting tooth decays too early is not someone is buying chips and rest of the things. Yeah, that's obviously that leads to unhealthy eating habits and increase the risk of weight gain. And that's the problem kids are dealing with nowadays, because we as adults have kept them confined. It's kind of care we show them, but keeping them behind the walls, inside the premises, not letting them play, that's what makes Jack a dull boy. And next on the list is momos. And it says that it affects the digestion, makes children eat fewer healthy foods during the day, and it messes up their appetite and gut health, that's for sure. So parents, this was a lovely message from Shabnam, and Shabnam, thank you so much for connecting to Radio Channel 90.4 FM. And if you are one of the parents who is getting these kind of foods for their children, please refrain from that, because it doesn't go well for the children's health. So getting to you, this is the track. It's actually one of my favorites. It's tired of being sorry. I'm sorry because, you know, sometimes the tongue just slips away. So it's Tired of Being Sorry by Enrique. So I'm pumping up the volume. Meanwhile, you're enjoying these lovely tracks. You can hit me on 999-04-904. You can WhatsApp, you can text, or you can straight away give me a call. So I'm leaving you with all of this. These lovely tracks I have curated here in the list. All of my favorite tracks get into you. You are listening to I Feel Good Only on Radio Channel 90.4 FM. I'm Jock Zeus. You sit out and let it beat.

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2: So friends, do you know what's good about time? It is that it just passes by, and the bad about time is it just passes by. So the clock in front of me is ticking just to tell me that it's my time to sign.

for the day. Yes, he'll be joined by Diva, of course, with her show Chanar Beats. Yes, the Thanedar of radio. RJ Diva will join you shortly. I'm leaving you with this track, Hold On, from Bella Sasoki. It's a lovely track, one of my favorites, getting to you. It's the last Western Vibe for today, and after that you'll get to hear Chanar Beats, then other shows, of course, and I'll see you tomorrow, 9 to 10 again. So my love, till we meet again, keep your heads high, walk tall, and always remember that I love you all. Bye bye, tata, take care. Masalama.

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Dei sari baatein ho rahi hai masti mazak fun entertainment aur entertainment ke alawa dei sari information aap tak pahunchti hai and I'm super duper excited. 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

0: 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Chinar har dil ki dhadkan, dil ki baat, Sahil ke saath show abhi jari hai. Lot of music is lined up for you. Aur aapko ye bhi bata dein ki aap sunte hain har roz 7 baje hamare yahan se special show Suhani Shaam. Aaj bhi aap tak pahunchayenge. Filhal aap mere saath bane hue hain. Enjoy the track. 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